My mind trembles with shimmering leaves. My heart sings with the touch of sunlight. My life is glad to be floating with all things into the blue of space and the dark of time.

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Free me of your spells and give me back my manhood, so I can offer you once again

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We love you.

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But there's definitely only one God. And if we really believe that we are all God's children, if we really believe that we were all made in God's image, then that means we're one family, one race, the human race. We gotta get it together. Stop trying to do our will and do God's will. Love! 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I said everything will be all right.

Les Brothers on guitar, Eric Cobb on keyboards, Art Neville, Charles Neville, Aaron Neville, Lee Neville, all of y'all Neville. We love you. Thank you. And God bless us all. Peace. 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